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2: 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I'm going to go to the house. I'm going to go to the house. I'm going to go to the house. I'm going to go to the house. I'm going to go to the house. I'm going to go to the house. I'm going to go to the house. I'm going to go to the house. I'm going to go to the house. I'm going to go to the house. I'm going to go to the house. I'm going to go to the house. I'm going to go to the house. I'm going to go to the house. I'm going to go to the house. I'm going to go to the house. I'm going to go to the house. I'm going to go to the house. I'm going to go to the house. I'm going to go to the house. I'm going to go to the house. I'm going to go to the house. I'm going to go to the house. I'm going to go to the house. I'm going to go to the house. I'm going to go to the house. I'm going to go to the house. I'm going to go to the house. I'm going to go to the house. I'm going to go to the house. I'm going to go to the house. I'm going to go to the house. I'm going to go to the house. I'm going to go to the house. I'm going to go to the house. I'm going to go to the house. I'm going to go to the

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8: Africa's hit reality show ekomi yo ku DSTV Neko TV. 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
4: 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You are most welcome. Come back to Uganda many times.
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5: 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We only knew that they were dressed as white and black, so everywhere we were knocking.
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3: 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Nya hash. You can also visit our website on kbet.ug for a chance to win. 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Betting is addictive and can be psychologically harmful.
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1: So there is nothing like you say. Who are you dealing with consent now? There's nobody. Just leave the children, be vaccinated, and that room. Anything that comes out, contact us. But you know there's nothing which is going to come out. Except you are going to
2: it. You have already done the vaccination.
1: No.
2: Just witness.
1: When the children fall sick, they come when you are treating them.
2: When they fall sick, Captain will be first aid.
1: When the children are first. So there is this thinking of saying government wants to kill us.
3: Bazungu
1: want to kill us. When you are eating their food, you are holding their phones, you are putting on their clothes, you are at Mkono General Hospital looking for their drugs.
3: Buying for drugs.
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3: Right honorable prime minister, the road from Nabumali was last mentioned when I was in A-level. The year was 1996. The time was June. The president was there. The people of Bunyore. The people of Bunyore are not connected to Bugis. They are not connected to Busoga. The road is dusty. Recently, we were with you in Bunyore. The president mentioned this road. And he said that we are going to do this road. Speakers said the engineer was on the site. It was surprising the other day when I saw the Minister of Works reading the roads, we are going to do this financial year, and this road was not there. People there think we lied to them.
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5: But I want to tell you, God wants to perform a miracle in your life. But there is a big stone. And Jesus is not going to remove it for you. He wants you to remove that stone by yourself so that he can perform a miracle in your life.
2: Omukulu w'essomero lya Nambole High School, Evelyn Naruima, agambye nti olugendo lubadde luwanvu nnyo okutuusa abayizi bano kumutindo gwetagisa.
6: It has not been an easy journey when you look at the academic life or the academic journey. And only those people who are resilient, abasobola okubeera abagumiikiriza, be basobola okuwangula. So that is why I want to appreciate our dear candidates for being patient, for enduring lots of things, for sacrificing, for doing a lot to ensure that at least you're part of the 2026 UCE and USCE candidates.
2: Abayizi abali mu 2028 be bagenda okukola ebigezo bya senior y'okuna mu ssomero lino ate 2015 bo bagenda kukola ebigezo bya senior ey'omukaaga. 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
7: All of us who are involved in the school, the stakeholders, the parents, the staff, the students, they look to St. Teresa, and St. Teresa gives them examples on how to live a good life as a Christian, and also to share the gifts which we talk about a lot, the gifts of the Holy Spirit, to share those gifts with the others.
2: Sister Nalumu Florence omukulu w'essomero lya St. Teresa Namiriango Girls kwe kusiima abazadde olw'okufuba okuyamba abaana okufuna confirmation.
8: It's you that has supported us to have our girls being confirmed. Thank you so much for all the contributions you've made and for loving your God. Without you loving God, maybe you wouldn't support these girls to have them be instructed by our teachers, our catechists.
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1: One whistle and football comes alive. 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Flair, skill, moments of magic. The game's biggest nights. 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
3: Tuze moku dizedi abantu bafe, enabu ya betting anafe, wakuna mkso wangule motoka buli mwezi. 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You can also visit our website on kbets.ug for a chance to win.
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7: One whistle and football comes alive. Fancy stepovers to incredible top bins. Passion that shakes the stands. Flair, skill, moments of magic. The game's biggest nights. It's on. 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
3: 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We also want to appeal to parents, guardians, school administration, and the community to caution students against swimming in deep waters of Lake Bunyonyi without adult supervision and life-saving jackets.
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1: 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Hey, you secure, then you come and protect. Not A-level campus, then where? This is the school that you have known. You know the culture, you know the system, you know the tradition, you know the teachers. Who are more not like teachers but mothers and fathers who are friends, very lovable, very social, come back and protect the gays.
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2: We have a large number of patients that come to the Cancer Institute. What that creates is large workload for the available equipment, for the available infrastructure. And what we have noticed that sometimes when you have the service, somebody goes abroad for ambience. They want to be treated in better looking facilities. They want to have a private room. They want to have a decent facility. We are constructing infrastructure, but maybe we are a few years too late. But we are making amends to improve the infrastructure, but it continues to be a constraint that we face, that people want better infrastructure.
0: Niyonzi mategezeza nti obujjanjabi bwa radiotherapy ekyuma ekikalirira kookolo. 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
2: So we have talked about people coming from Rwanda, coming from South Sudan, from Congo. But these are not people who are going to leave a lot of foreign exchange in their country. We need to change the quality of people that we get. Now, in other countries, you find that, for example, national carriers, Uganda Airlines and others, are integrated with the hospital. That if you come to the Cancer Institute or you go to Uganda Airlines, Uganda Airlines is packaging whatever the country is offering in terms of medical tourism. But the Cancer Institute has such facilities. And of course, this is going to take us time because we need to build the capacity also in the country. But if you look, for example, at Turkey, when you go to some of the major hospitals in Turkey, you'll find a desk for Turkish Airlines within the hospital. You'll find all this, the logistics are very easy. And that, for somebody who has their money, who has foreign exchange to spend, the hotels need to be easily accessible.
0: Nyongera kujukiza Radio Simba yekutusaka maulire gafiga na tena nyongera no kujukiza nti dimanse esemba yeyo mutendero gwo museto gwengulya Radio Simba World Cup yo limi Uganda bano nendu kusaza 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
2: 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At independence, Buganda will have 20 counties. Minus Buyaga and Bugangis.
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2: 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Wherever was Muganda and Agakum, Amasazamakume Meka?
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2: They were minus Buganda and Buyaga and Bugangis.
1: Buyaga and Bugangis.
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